0: Estás escuchando Real Betis Radio.
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2: 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Lie way too fast, but in my heart I understand. I made my move, and it was all about you. No, I feel.

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I say you look so fine that I really want to make you mine. 4, 5, 6, come on and get your kicks. Now you don't need

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1: 96.8 FM.
2: He loves to drive him crazy with his evil lips. 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